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That's a lovely song by the group called Bread. Coming up, I have Kylie Minogue, Placebo and In Excess. Oh, and you are with Beth on the Saturday morning show, Saturday the 3rd of October 2026. Still got blue skies outside with wispy clouds in the west through the trees, I can see. And Kylie Minogue, an oldie but a goodie, The Locomotion.

Well, you can't beat In Excess, can you? And I don't think I'll play Placebo again. That was a bit boring. I shouldn't say that, should I? But it was. The words were fairly repetitive, let's say. coming up, let's have the Beatles with Hey Jude and Bob Dylan, Blowing in the Wind.

years can a mountain exist before it is washed to the sea? Yes, and how many years can some people exist before they're allowed to be free? Yes, and how many times can a man turn his head and pretend that he just doesn't

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Yes, and how many ears must one man have?

Oh, such philosophical words from Bob Dylan. We need a Bob Dylan at the moment, I think. There's so many things happening in the world that we really can't do much about. And you feel like you're turning a blind eye to it, but what can we do? Anyway, the answer is blowing in the wind, I believe. And I get a bit worried about AI and the effect on young people, and I've got a wise friend who always says to me, it's a passing phase. Every century, things change, and we're probably of an age where we can't do much about the input from AI, but I'm certainly a great advocate for it not interfering with creativity for artists, whether they're painters or musicians or singers. That should be held sacred, in my opinion. So the animals are going to bring it on home to me, and then we'll have Rupert Holmes with the Pina Colada song. So a bit early for a drink yet, people, but you can have one later on after midday.

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And that was Shania Twain with a little French number, and she sang it beautifully, C'est la vie. Now I'm going to play Tim McGraw with Indian Outlaw. That's for my son-in-law, who quite likes listening to this. And followed by Dionne Warwick with Do You Know the Way to San Jose?

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She makes him walk the line. You can find me in my wigwam. I'll be beating on my tom-tom. Pull out the pipe and smoke you some. Hey, and pass it around, 'cause I'm an Indian outlaw. Half Cherokee and Choctaw. 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

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Well, I can kill a deer or a buffalo with just my arrow and my hickory bow. From 100 yards, don't you know, wow, I do it all the time.

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I can't stop myself. It's such a good rhythm. And Dionne Warwick with the Burt Bacharach song, Do You Know the Way to San Jose? Didn't he left a legacy of great songwriting, and that's a good song for her too. Coming up now, we've got Roberta Flack from 1973 with Killing Me Softly with his song, and George Michael with Careless Whisper. And I've just got a bit of trivia for you. Do you know anything about crickets? Well, this book I'm reading about Sullivan's music trivia tells me that crickets hear through their knees. And here's another bit of trivia about crickets. A cricket song gets faster the warmer it is. If you count the number of chirps you hear in 14 seconds and then add 40 to calculate the current temperature, that's how you know the temperature. Isn't that interesting? Well, it's nearly getting to cricket season here, or cicada season. I'll get it out in a minute. I can always remember a dear little lady I was looking after was so annoyed by the noise of the cicadas. And she said to me, "For goodness sake, turn that terrible noise off." And I said to her, "Oh, but it's summer and the cicadas are so happy. They're just cicadas singing in the trees." She wasn't convinced. So I couldn't do much about it. You can't stop them when they start chirping, can you? Let's hear Roberta Flack. Ramen.

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1: Good morning, I'm Terry Daniel. An investigation is underway after another rogue OpenAI agent hacked into a government agency in Australia. Chelsea Bowden has the details.
2: OpenAI confirmed a rogue agent accessed a New South Wales government website in June. The same month, it breached four government websites, including Medicare. The Premier's department says the model accessed a National Parks and Wildlife Service web application containing historical information and data on fires. There was no unauthorised access to personal information. The Greens are calling for an audit of all government systems and databases to check for additional breaches. Both OpenAI and Anthropic are set to face a separate federal parliamentary inquiry on artificial intelligence on Tuesday. Chelsea Bowden reporting.
1: G7 nations have agreed to release 100 million barrels of emergency oil and fuel reserves to combat skyrocketing global prices. The International Energy Agency will coordinate the four-month intervention, prioritising an immediate release of diesel to stabilise markets. Australian motorists are facing six-month highs at the Bowser, driven by escalations in the Middle East conflict. The road transport industry is urging the federal government to scrap the heavy vehicle road user charge until the end of January. Rising petrol and diesel prices are taking a toll on the freight industry. NatRoad Chief Executive Warren Clark says operators are already being squeezed by escalating diesel prices.
3: We can't control the price of diesel, but we can control, or the government can control, what tax it puts on top of it.
1: A magnitude 4.8 earthquake has given people across Victoria an unwanted early reminder call. Brian Wilson reports.
4: The quake occurred just after 2 a.m. Geosciences Australia recording the epicentre at a depth of 20 kilometres near Leon Gatha in the Gippsland region. It was followed by a smaller 3.1 magnitude aftershock around an hour later. Sounding like thunder and a huge explosion, there were reports of shaking across a large area, including Gippsland, Melbourne, central Victoria, and as far north as the border with New South Wales. At this stage, there are no reports of major damage. The quake was less than a 5.9 magnitude event that occurred near Mansfield in 2021. Brian Wilson, Melbourne.
1: And these radio callers reliving a night to remember.
5: The second most severe earthquake I felt in my life, and I'm just over 60 years old. I was sitting on the couch, and it was a little movement and then another movement sort of thing. You know, it was like a little wave and then it built up to a big wave.
6: I'm from Narre Warren, and I thought my crystal cabinet was bloody walking around.
1: The prospect of Queensland adopting daylight saving remains a contentious subject. It's now been 34 years since more than 50% of the state voted against shifting time zones. The University of Queensland's Dr. Thomas Ziegler says introducing it could be a viable option for the southeast, given the increased population in the region over recent years.
7: The population of Queensland has really shifted to the southeast. Gold Coast in particular has grown like crazy. As you know, the time zone boundary bisects the Gold Coast. It runs right through the Gold Coast airport runway, in fact. And in Coolangatta, there are certain streets that are on 3 o'clock and other streets that are on 2 o'clock. So it's just madness on the Goldie.
1: This is AIR National News.
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10: 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Coming up, I have the Beach Boys with Kokomo and Kenny Loggins with Danger Zone.

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And that was Share with Jesse James. And I'm now going to have a double play of Fleetwood Mac with Little Lies and Dreams. And that'll take us up to, it should take us up to, where am I? 11:45, okay? And, time runs by. I've been very busy on the phone today, actually.

Well, that was a double play of Fleetwood Mac. They're a great band, aren't they? And I've just looked out the window and the sky is no longer beautiful blue. It is quite overcast at the moment. So I had heard that there might be rain forecast for Monday and Tuesday. So keep your eye on the weather and it'll come on after when Tim takes over at 12 o'clock. And just a reminder to everyone, the Rose Festival happens at St Mark's on the 9th of October, this coming Friday. And the following week, the Horticultural Society has a spring flower show on the Wednesday, the 14th of October, and the Thursday, the 15th of October. And that happens at St Mary's Hall, Warwick. So, and there's a floral window competition the following week for the Horticultural Society. All entry forms are available at Bryson's Place, 66 Palmerin Street. And to finish our show, I want to thank you for listening. I've had some lovely phone calls from people today. It really is nice to hear someone say they really like that particular music that you play. So I'm finishing the show with Whitney Houston, One Moment in Time, and followed by The Prayer with Josh Groban and Charlotte Church. I won't be here next week, but I'll be back with you the week after. So have a happy and safe weekend and take care of each other. And all the people you don't know, too, we should take care of everyone we know.

From 1985 out of Norway, that was A-ha with Train of Thought. Good afternoon, my name's Tim and I'll be your host until 3 o'clock this afternoon, right here on Ray City FM. Coming up next we have Def Cab for Cutie with Meet Me at the Equinox.

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From 1985, that was Depeche Mode with Shake the Disease. Coming up next out of Romania, here's Alexandra Bedoy with Raindrops.

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regulators. We regulate any stealing of his property. We're damn good, too. 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

0: Hello there, I'm Sean Bindley. The Group of Seven has agreed to release 100 million barrels of diesel and crude oil over 4 months, defusing the standoff with Washington after the Trump administration threatened to ban diesel exports to Europe. The European Commission said on Friday it fully rejected any such ban, warning it would undermine trust in the US as a reliable partner. Oil prices fell sharply on the announcements, with Brent crude briefly dropping back below $100 a barrel. William Denslow is in Brussels.
1: Well, it certainly would have had huge ramifications and, of course, for European consumers, a major impact. Not to forget the political ramifications of such a move, and that was really highlighted a little earlier on Friday when we heard from a spokesperson for the European Commission say that essentially such a move would undermine trust between the EU and the US. Not the first time that such a warning has been issued from that podium here in Brussels. Of course, for months there's been plenty of back and forth of these spats and the EU responding to comments from President Trump.
0: One Nation Victoria are launching their campaign today for the November state election. Unite Against Racism protesters expected to converge on the launch. One Nation state leader Warren Pickering says tackling crime in Victoria sits top of the party's agenda.
2: You make that happen by taking a solution-oriented, pragmatic approach, not an expensive one, to ensuring we can get more police on the streets, get our empty stations manned, and ensuring bail laws and sentences befitting of the crimes, mate. There needs to be consequences.
0: The new Greens leader David Shoebridge says the next head of the party will be chosen by members across the country. Senator Shoebridge was elected to lead the MITRE party earlier this week, following a vote of 11 members of the parliamentary party. Challenger Maureen Farooqi criticising the process, claiming party members should get a say. Senator Shoebridge has promised to make the change in time for the next leadership ballot. Tens of thousands of people across Victoria were shaken awake by a 4.8 magnitude earthquake overnight. Emily Rice has the details.
3: The epicentre was 135 kilometres southeast of Melbourne, near the town of Leongatha in South Gippsland, but we certainly felt it right across Victoria. It happened at 2:01 a.m. That's what time I was woken up by the shaking, the rattling. It was kind of a creaking and a low groan, and tens of thousands of people reported hearing it and feeling it as well. Now, this earthquake isn't as big as the earthquake we experienced in 2021. It's described by Geosciences Australia is fairly moderate, but it was certainly felt far and wide. I've spoken to the State Emergency Service this morning. They haven't received any reports of damage yet, but who knows, as the morning goes on, people might wake up and realise that a picture has fallen off the wall, and hopefully nothing worse than that. But certainly a lot of tired heads in Melbourne this morning after that untimely earthquake wake up overnight.
0: Finally, millions of Australians will lose an hour of sleep when daylight saving kicks in tomorrow morning. Clocks will be wound forward at 2 a.m. in states that adopt the change. The move will see Australia split into five different time zones. This is Air National News.
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0: late tonight, so don't stay up and wait for me, okay?
1: Where are you?

See, baby, I know you done had your share of girls, but I am more than confident you won't ever have to search these streets for affection. I got you.

0: Hello there, I'm Sean Bindley. The Albanese government maintains Australia still has a strong pipeline of oil coming in, despite the global disruptions. Over the next 4 months, the leaders of G7 nations have agreed to release 100 million barrels of emergency oil to try to stabilise the market. Energy Minister Chris Bowen says oil supply here will remain steady and secure, despite outside uncertainties.
1: 41 days worth of petrol, 32 days worth of diesel, and 28 days worth of jet fuel. We have 50 ships on their way to Australia with fuel supplies.
0: The driver accused of crashing into a group of Newcastle NRL fans has been arrested. Toby Goff reports.
2: Thousands had gathered in wet weather to farewell the Newcastle Knights team bus ahead of tomorrow's NRL Grand Final when a car lost control and crashed into a group of spectators. Emergency services, including 10 ambulance crews and 3 rescue helicopters, rushed to the scene near Wallsend, where up to 9 people are believed to be injured, 2 of them critical. NBN television reporter Natasha Bayers-Dawes is there. She says it's a heartbreaking scene.
3: I can still see the car. Beside it, I can see a crumpled Knights flag on the ground.
2: Police say the driver of the car is now under arrest. Newcastle's Lord Mayor Gavin Morris says they believe it's a tragic accident.
4: It appears that it was a P-plater. He was a fan. He was revving the engine in excitement, and it appears that he's lost control. So it was not a deliberate act.
2: There are reports among the 2 critically injured is an infant girl who went into cardiac arrest at the scene. She's now intubated in hospital. The incident has forced the Knights team bus to divert its route to Sydney under police escort. A crime scene has been established on Newcastle Link Road near Transfield Avenue. Police are urging everyone to avoid the area. Toby Goff reporting.
0: An earthquake has been felt across much of Victoria, shaking residents awake in the early hours of this morning. The 4.8 magnitude tremor was recorded at a depth of 10 kilometres southeast of Melbourne at Leongatha. These residents, amongst the thousands who reported the quake.
5: The second most severe earthquake I've felt in my life, and I'm just over 60 years old.
6: I was sitting on the couch and it was a little movement and then another movement sort of thing. You know, it was like a little wave and then it built up to a big wave.
7: I thought my crystal cabinet was bloody walking around.
0: Olympic and Paralympic Games organisers say they're focused on the meaning behind the 2032 Games emblems and not the way they've been launched. A video showcasing the artwork was uploaded to YouTube early today, allowing viewers to get a glimpse. Games Minister Tim Mander says the premature release is no big deal.
8: I'm focused on what the emblem actually is and what it represents. It's iconically Queensland and Australia. It's based on the pink cockatoo for the Olympic emblem, the sulphur-crested cockatoo for the Paralympic emblem.
0: An increasing number of Australians are turning to alcohol, junk food and screen time when they're feeling mentally low. Despite recognising the benefits of exercise, most respondents opted to turn to unhealthy coping strategies. Viva Leisure's Sean Hodges says the findings are a worry.
9: When we're stressed, exhausted or running on empty, reaching for takeaway, alcohol or our phones can feel like the easiest way to get that quick lift. However, our research shows exercise can support mental well-being, which makes us feel happier and less stressed.
0: This is AIR National News.
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13: I don't like it. When you turn my voice about, I don't like it. When you vote One Nation out, my language has been murdered. My language has been murdered. My shopping trolley murdered. My groceries just gone. I don't like it. When you turn my voice about, I don't like it. When you vote One Nation out, my language has been murdered. My language has been murdered. My shopping trolley murdered. My groceries just gone. 1, 2, 3, 4, 5, 6, 7, 8. Racist, rubbish, racist, hate. 1, 2, 3, 4, 5, 6, 7, 8. Racist, rubbish, racist, feel the heat. I don't like it when railway lines are white. I don't like it when day becomes night. My language has been murdered. My language has been murdered. My shopping trolley murdered. My groceries just gone. I don't like it. No, no, no, I don't. Never did. I don't like it. I don't like anything, anything, anything. I don't like it. No, no, no, I don't. Nowhere near. I don't like it. I don't like anything, anything, anything. Please explain. Why can't my blood be coloured white? I should talk to some medical doctors. Coloured blood is just not right. I don't like anything. I can't do anything about it. But I like dancing. I like the disco. Because I left my heart in San Francisco. Yeah. Feel the heat on the street. Dance to the beat. Out of your feet. Feel the heat on the street. Dance to the beat. Out of your feet. Get down. Get down. Down. Down. I don't like anything. Except I like Neil Diamond. Yeah. Disco. Dance. Disco. Dance. Disco. Nation. Not a chance. Disco. Dance. Disco. Dance. Out of my tree. Out of my branch. I don't like it. No. No. Never did. I don't like it. I don't like anything, anything, anything. I don't like it. No, no, no, I don't. I don't care. I don't like it. I don't like anything. I don't like a puppet without strings. There's a muppet in the wings and it's saying racist things. I won't cop that. No way. I don't like anything. Killed the racist star powered one with what you are. But here's on the scrap heap too. Bit of a downer. I don't like anything. I can't do anything about it. But I like dancing. I like the disco. Cause I left my heart in San Francisco. Yeah. Feel the heat on the street. Dance to the beat. Out of your feet. Feel the heat on the street. Dance to the beat. Out of your feet. I don't like it. I don't like anything, anything, anything. I don't like it. No, no, no, I don't. I don't care. I don't like it. I don't like anything, anything, anything, anything. No, the whole thing is wrong and it stinks and I don't like it.

Coming up to 8 minutes past 6 o'clock on this Saturday evening. Good evening, Warwick, Southern Downs, and to all those live streaming. Welcome to Saturday Night Country. You're here with Ray right through till 9 o'clock, keeping you company with some great music coming out of the 50s, 60s, and a little bit of current thrown in just for good measure. Now, what a magic day we had today. It was a little bit warm, but still sitting at 23.6 degrees. So settle back, relax, grab that beverage of choice, stoke the barbie up if that's what you want to do for a meal tonight. And if you feel like that I'm not playing what you'd like to hear tonight, as long as it's country music, give me a call on 466-1-8989 and I'll play it for you if it's in our file. In the meantime, we'll continue with Mr. Kenny Rogers, Cat of the County, and Waylon Jennings, and he's a ramblin' man. 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

Coming up to 20 minutes past 6 o'clock on this Saturday evening, that was the one and only Mr. Jimmy Buffett with Margaritaville. Coming up now, we've got Bobby Gentry, Ode to Billy Joe, and George Strait with Amarillo by Morning. Stay tuned, we've got Mr. Merle Haggard, Dolly Parton, and Ralph McTeal coming up very shortly, and you're listening to Rose City FM 89.3, Southern Downs local radio, Saturday Night Country.

Arsenal. And he wanders home alone, rim of his teacup in each tea lesson. 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

14 minutes to 7 o'clock on this Saturday evening. I trust it's going well for you. Still a bit balmy out there, 22.3 degrees. Now that was Ella Langley, Choosing Texas, Guy Mitchell, Hilux by the Numbers, and Anne Murray with Snowbird. Now no country music show would be complete without the man in black himself, Mr. Johnny Cash. So I've got Mr. Cash coming your way now. It's a triple play, and the first song is The Man in Black, The Long Black Veil, and Cocaine Blues. So settle back, relax. 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

There's Crystal Gale, Never Ending Song of Love. Now it's just after 5 minutes past 7 o'clock on this Saturday night, and it's a weather update time for you. It's currently sitting at 22 degrees. Now for tomorrow, well, mostly sunny. The Darling Downs and Greenup Belt will have winds from north-northeasterly 15 to 25 kilometres an hour, tending north to northwesterly 15 to 20 kilometres an hour in the middle of the day, then tending north-northeast in the evening. So the wind's going to be all over the place, folks. 20% chance of rain if it happens, possibly 1 millimetre. We'll have to wait and see how that pans out. However, UV index will be very high, so if you are going outside, please make sure that you do stay hydrated and slip, slop and slap. Now, if you're travelling around the Southern Downs today, tomorrow, Stanthorpe 27, Toowoomba 27, out west Gundawindi, it's going to be 33, so it's definitely warming up out there. The Big Smoke and Brizzy 28. Warwick here, we are expecting a high of 30, sunrise at 5.29 and sunset at 5.54. That's your weather update for Sunday, and don't forget it's grand final day. Can't wait, looking forward to it. Coming up now, we've got Mr. Johnny Horton, North to Alaska, the Nitty Gritty Dirt Band, Mr. Bojangles, and none other than Mr. John Fogarty, the old man down the road. And this is Rose City FM 89.3, Southern Downs local radio. Thank you for inviting me to your radio this evening. Turn it up and let the neighbours know exactly what station you're listening to.

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0: 28 minutes past 7 o'clock on this Saturday evening, and I trust you're all sitting there comfortably enjoying the music and having a beverage of your choice. That was the one and only Miss Olivia Newton-John, Let Me Be There. Before that, Willie Nelson, Still Kicking Around, City of New Orleans, and Lynn Anderson, I Never Promised You a Rose Garden. Coming up now, Don Williams, Some Hurts, Some Broken Hearts Never Mend, and Mary Chapin Carpenter, Down at the Twist and Shout, and the Oak Ridge Boys. Well, they're talking to Elvira. And you are listening to Saturday Night Country with Ray, right here on Rose City FM 89.3. Thank you for your company this evening.
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0: Now what was that they said about a golden rule? 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
0: Oh, listen to the children while they play. 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
1: Coming up to 10 minutes to 8 o'clock on this Saturday evening, that was Henson Cargill's Skip a Rope. Now, one of my favourite country artists is Mr. Kris Kristofferson, and one of the songs I love him singing is The Pilgrim. And that's coming your way next. That'll be followed by Susan Ray, Stop the World and Let Me Off. And everyone remember Jimmy Little? My, didn't he have some great songs? And this one is Royal Telephone. And you are listening to Saturday Night Country with Ray right here on Rose City FM 89.3. Here's Mr. Kris Kristofferson coming your way right now.
2: I started writing this song about Chris Gantry. Ended up writing about Dennis Hopper and Johnny Cash and Norman, Norbert, Funky Donnie Frid, Billy Swan, Bobby Newirth, Jerry Jeff Walker, and Paul Siebel. Ramblin' Jack Elliott had a lot to do with it.

7 minutes past 8 o'clock on this Saturday evening. Mr. Tom Jones, Green Green Grass of Home. Before that, Barry Gibb and Ricky Skaggs with When the Roses Bloom Again. And of course, Mr. Porter Wagner and Dolly Parton, Please, Please. Now, I've had a phone call from James, and he'd like to hear Mr. John Williamson singing Australia is Another Name for Free. And I'd already had this next one, John Williamson and Chad Morgan, already in the program, the country balladeer. So I'm going to play a double play for James. That'll be followed by Don Williams, I Recall a Gypsy Woman. And this is Rose City FM 89.3, where we play more music and a lot less talking.

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Gypsy lady, I hear your laughter and it dances

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29 minutes past 8 o'clock on this Saturday evening, and the temperature is still about, it's just 19.8 degrees. Feels like 17, so it's starting to cool down. We are expecting an overnight low of 8 degrees. Now, that was Carlene Carter, I Fell in Love. Now, we've got a triple play coming up for Mr. Ray Hamilton. Now, he always keeps me on my toes, like I've mentioned before. So he'd like to hear Jason R. Martin with Little Obie, Graham Rogers, Dust and Leather, and a Merle Haggard song. It's called The Old Man from the Mountain. So I haven't ever played that before. I did run it through the system the other day just to make sure it was okay, and it's just fine, Ray. So it's coming your way, mate. So Jason Martin, Little Obie, Graham Rogers, Dust and Leather, and Merle Haggard, Old Man from the Mountain. 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How about we go Saturday Night Country right here on Rose City FM 89.3.

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That's my program for this evening. Thank you very much for your company and thank you for the phone calls. Now stay tuned. Scotty will take over at 9. It'll take you right through till midnight with Aussie independent music. So it'll be a great 3-hour show. So make sure you stay tuned. Now I'm going to finish up with Anita Carter. Now this particular song that she's singing was written by her sister June Carter and Merle Kittlegoy. It's called Love's Ring of Fire. Now, it didn't go very well for Anita, but Johnny Cash got all of it. Well, the rest is country music history. That'll be followed by the Bellamy Brothers, Let Your Love Flow. So have a great night, folks, and be safe for the weekend. And it's a public holiday, I've been told, on Monday, and I'd forgotten about that, actually. I'll be back on Tuesday for the Brekkie Show from 6 to 9. Till then, have a great weekend. Here we go, Anita Carter with Love's Ring of Fire.

0: Yes, thank you, Ray, for 3 hours of country music. 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
1: Hey, it's Edie from Perth Ballu. My new single, Garden of Edie, is out everywhere now. It's a song about feeling overwhelmed with the expectations put on you, so you just want to have fun and dance with your friends. I really hope you like it.

0: Oh, yeah, that's my good friends, the Cauliflowers, with Don't Mean It. And we had Sarah Lynn with Cowgirl Blues.
1: Hi, this is Holly. My new single, Gold, tells a story of a relationship falling apart. But beneath that, it's about finding strength in who you are. I can't wait for you to hear it.

Hey, I'm Tian. My new track, Liar, just dropped, and it's about catching a friend red-handed in a lie. Something that I hope that doesn't resonate with you, but I'm sure you've been there.

Hi there, I'm Amy Hannon, and this is my latest single, Count On Me. It's about the importance of showing up, not just for the ones you love, but for yourself too. Let's turn it up.

0: Yeah, that was Johnny Bachelor with his big hit, Too Much Time in the Sun. Before that, we had Sarah Catania with Front Row.
1: Hey, it's Bryn from Mac the Knife from Sydney, New South Wales. And here's the follow-up single to Take Me to the Meeting. And this one is called Outside on Rose City FM 89.3.

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0: Oh yeah, from Brisbane. That's Until Clarity. It's called Drown Out the Sound.
1: 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I'm the singer, and this is our track, Fevers.

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everyone. Sergio here from Surge in the Currents. My brand new single, This Too Shall Pass, is out now, and it's all about dealing with the end of a relationship and kind of talking yourself through it. Anyway, turn it up and enjoy.

0: Yeah, from Hobart, Tasmania. That was The Southern Edge with Monkey Land. And it was released 24th of April this year.
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0: Yeah, that was Sydney from Sydney. That was Small Ways with Same.
1: Hi, this is Chloe Marks and The Mayhem, and this is our brand new single, Adele. Adele is written about one of my guitars and how music has just brought me so much joy and so much happiness over the years. And conveniently, Adele is the name of that guitar, and it means the return of happiness, or the joy has come home.
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This is Dear Tommy, and you're listening to my latest single, Heaven's on Hold. If you've ever felt like your calls for help weren't being answered, then this is a song for you.

0: That's Clancy Pie with My Hometown. And Vixens of Fall was before that one with a song called Last Train.
1: Hey, it's Kat Greta here from Melbourne. My new song, I Know What This is out now. It's a song about an almost and realising sometimes that silence is the answer. I really hope you like it.

I'm Lana Carley, and you're listening to Think It Through on Rose City Radio, my absolute favourite, Scott Woodrow. This song is for anyone who's ever found themselves falling for someone who's stuck in a relationship they know isn't right for them. And it's about watching from the sidelines, wanting better for that person, and wishing they could see what everybody else can. So here's Think It Through by me, Lana Carley, on my favourite radio station, Rose City Radio.

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1: Hey, this is Nathan Lamont, and this is my new single, Loves to Hate Me, which is a song about regret, accountability, and the fallout of becoming someone's past after once being their future.

Yeah, that was Anita Spring. She was born in Perth and raised in Sydney. Coming from a musical family, she went on to work as a backing vocalist for artists including Tina Arena, Vanessa Morosi, and Powderfinger. And that's her new single, Bittersweet Revenge. Next, we have Daisy Cotton with 1001 Goodbyes. Then we have Joe Porter with Look to the Good Things.

0: Oh yeah, that's the crystal set with Critical Mass, and that was their first release in 34 years.
1: G'day guys, this is Daniel J. Farthing, and you're about to listen to my new single, a collaboration with Melbourne artist Anuja. The song's called Wild Love. Thanks, Scott.

0: Oh, yeah, that was Ravy with You're Still Here. Before that, we had Penny Parker with God Save the Nurse.
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0: Right, that was Nakisha Priest with Ace of Spades. We had Kayla Bell, who won the Triple J Unearth Award in 2025 with a single called Took a Turn.
1: Hi, this is Brittany Elise, and up next is my brand new single, You Look Like.

0: Yeah, that was Riley Ozisky with Ballwater Soul. And he gained national attention after auditioning for Australian Idol in early 2026.
1: It's TKR sending the biggest thank you to Rose City FM for their huge support. 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

Vanessa Giuliano, and this is my brand new single, The Rich Girl. The song is about falling in love with someone that is in love with someone else. It's a song representing heartbreak and vulnerability, but it's also got a great rocky edge to the song to keep it going. So I hope you guys like it.

Yeah, that was Robin Lowe with his new single called Lines, and Lara Valani with her single De Los Escape. Now we got Project Beck, BEXX with Arse, then Tour More with a song called Friends That Pray.

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1: Oh yeah, that was Renee Nakari with Obsessive, and she finished in the knockout rounds in this year's The Voice Australia. And before that, we had Tori Dark, and she finished the top 12 in The Voice in 2024, and her song was Build Me a Man. And here's Layla with Heart and Soul.

Hi, I'm Claire Parrott, and my new track, How Can I Tell You, has just dropped. It's about growing pains, telling your friends you love them, and being vulnerable with those close to your life. And it's really, really something that's close to my heart. I hope it resonates with you, and thank you for listening.

Oh, yeah, what a great way to end the show. That was Sarah Lynn, and she competed in season 14 of The Voice Australia in 2025. Thanks so much for listening to Saturday Night with Scott. We'll be back tonight with Sunday Night with Scott with 3 hours of Australian music. We'll start with NXS with Need You Tonight. 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

Now just to keep you off my mind. 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Well, now you keep me warm, baby. And an iron bundle all the time. What's what a good gun? They no break that wind no more. 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They don't break that way no more. 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Well, well, now you must stop, look and listen. 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

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But I'm gonna tell you what I'm gonna do for myself. I'm gonna get me 145. Now I'll take care of myself then. What would you do now, little mama? You come walking to my door. Then I'm gonna tell you, baby, please don't come here no more. What would you do if you come walking to my door? Well, then I'm gonna tell you, baby, you not gonna come here no more. That's why then I'll tell you, don't drive a good man from your door. And it's why then I'll tell you, don't drive a good man from your door.

0: Hello there, I'm Sean Bindley. Australia is welcoming the US President's decision to back away from a proposed diesel export ban. Donald Trump says the ban was never really on the table, but the G7 countries bowed to pressure from the White House and agreed to releasing fuel from their emergency reserves. Energy Minister Chris Bowen says it is a relief.
1: Australia hasn't been getting much diesel or fuel from the United States, about 2%, but nevertheless, any restrictions on exports are a blow to international fuel movements and would be a negative development, as we always said, but not one that directly impacted on Australia. Nevertheless, we welcome that action.
0: Australia's political community is mourning the loss of former Liberal MP Bruce Baird, who's passed away at the age of 84. Baird served in both state and federal parliaments, earning widespread respect for his stance on social issues and his role in delivering Sydney's 2000 Olympics. Deputy Liberal leader in New South Wales, Natalie Ward, says he was a true parliamentarian.
2: There was laughter when Bruce was around, and aside from the achievements, there were so many others. He should have been Premier of New South Wales, and he just brought genuine Liberal conviction. He knew how to bring people with him, Luke, and that was one of his great achievements.
0: Police say there is no suggestion a car was deliberately driven into a crowd of NRL fans in Newcastle, north of Sydney this morning. Fans had gathered to cheer on Newcastle Knights players making their way to Sydney ahead of tomorrow's grand final when a BMW lost control and struck spectators who had lined the streets at Wall's End. 10 people were injured, two of them critically, including a 5-year-old girl. The 18-year-old provisional driver of the car was arrested. New South Wales Police Minister Yasmin Catley says it was a preventable tragedy and is again pleading with drivers to take care on the roads.
3: 2 days ago, the Minister for Roads, Jenny Aitchison, and I stood with police calling on motorists, calling on drivers to drive safely on our roads over the long weekend. We knew that this weekend would be a busy weekend.
0: Knights skipper Kalyn Ponga says his heart goes out to everyone injured in the crash as the town grapples with the events. Newcastle Mayor Gavin Morris says the community is heartbroken.
4: This was going to be a big day. It started out so joyous. It was going to be a day of celebration.
0: OpenAI is apologising after an agent accessed a New South Wales National Parks database without authorisation. The breach, which exposed historical fire data, is the latest in a series of unauthorised accesses targeting Australian government sites. Investigations into the incident are ongoing. Two teenage boys have been arrested after a series of armed robberies across Melbourne's southeast overnight. Madeline Burke reports.
5: Police allege a group armed with weapons and travelling in a stolen Toyota Prado robbed several businesses in Narre Warren South, Cranbourne and Berwick, stealing more than $8,000 in cash from one fast food outlet and assaulting a staff member. Officers spotted the Prado in Cranbourne around 4:15 this morning before a pursuit ended on the Monash Freeway. That's where the dog squad helped with the arrests of a 17-year-old and a 14-year-old, both from the Casey area. The 17-year-old was taken to hospital for treatment after being bitten by a police dog. The 14-year-old remains in custody, while a third male remains on the run. Madeline Burke, Melbourne.
0: This is Air National News. To the NRL Grand Final build-up, and Roosters coach Trent Robinson says tomorrow's decider will be the culmination of a campaign that has continued to grow all year. He says all the work now comes down to 80 minutes.
6: The clear sort of vision from the start of the year right through until now and the development of the combinations, the strength and power of the players and then different parts of our game. And the ultimate is to play your best performance tomorrow. That's the ultimate, and I know we're ready for that.
0: The Panthers say they're hopeful captain Nathan Cleary will be back for round one next year. CEO Andrew Hill says there are positive signs.
7: Well, the surgeon was very happy. The surgeon's report was as good as we could have expected.
0: In AFL news, Fremantle's Luke Ryan says the Dockers' agonising grand final loss to Brisbane remains a tough pill to swallow. Despite the heartbreak, the defender says he's still incredibly proud of his group's effort and believes they have the foundation to be a consistent top four contender. Ryan says they don't need to completely reinvent the wheel over summer after the narrow loss.
8: I felt like we played 116 minutes out of 120, and credit to Brisbane, their 4 minutes was unbelievable and kicked those goals and we couldn't stop them. And we spoke about improving in the gym and our running, and we did that over the, like, so much better from previous years. And if we can get fitter and stronger again and faster, well, then that's going to help us a bit, and I'm sure we'll be back and we'll get better.
0: Australian Independent Radio News.
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0: Morning, everyone, and welcome to the Brekkie Show, the Sunday Brekkie Show that is. Little Russ here on the hot seat, going to take care of things, share Brekkie with you your way till around all nine this morning. Unfortunately, our travelling friend is not in today, and he won't be in next week as well. Josh is taking a well-deserved holiday from studies, and he's in Alaska at the moment. Actually, Anchorage, Alaska. He was talking to me as I was coming in this morning. It's 2 degrees in Anchorage this morning. We are trying something. He has sent us a file with the weather on it, and hopefully that'll work for us for the, when we do the weather. And let's not put it off any further. Let's do the weather now, shall we?
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0: the forecast for us today here in Warwick and the Granite Belt area. Mostly sunny. Winds will be north-northeasterly 15 to 25 kilometres an hour, tending north-northwesterly 15 to 20 in the middle of the day, then tending north-northeasterly in the evening. In other words, the winds ain't moving much at all today. It's around this stage that I would normally be saying around the ridges. So here we go.
1: Good morning, everyone in Warwick. This is Josh coming to you pre-recorded live from Anchorage, Alaska, here to do Rose City FM's first ever international weather report. Brisbane is going to be cloudy, clouds clearing of 27, Gundawindi possible cloudy of 23, Stanthorpe partly cloudy of 27, Toowoomba is going to be mostly sunny of 29, the Sunshine Coast partly cloudy of 25, Gold Coast partly cloudy of 26, Lismore is going to be sunny, mostly sunny of 30, Glenannis, partly cloudy of 25. Here in Anchorage, we're expecting rain with possibility of snow with 7 degrees. Up until Kettner is going to be sunny with 9 degrees. Fairbanks is going to be mostly sunny with 4. And at the Arctic Circle, they're expecting cool with 4 degrees. This is Josh with the weather.
0: Well done. Thanks, mate. And thinking that the time zone difference, just looking at the Play School clock here in the studio, it's saying it's 10 past 6. Well, it's actually 10 past 12 lunchtime yesterday in Anchorage, Alaska. So that's Josh talking a little bit slow. Yeah, they're around 18 hours behind us in time. Anyway, let's finish off the weather, shall we? It's currently 13 degrees at the Hermitage. It feels like it's 13 out there, though. 80% humidity, the pressure sitting at 1,021. There's no breeze to speak of. Outside the studio here in Vic Park, we're sitting on 14 degrees. We got a west southwesterly outside coming through between a half to 1 kilometre an hour. 86% humidity outside, and the pressure's 1,025. The week-long outlook, we're looking at a mostly sunny one today. 30 should be a hot high, 10 overnight. 27 with a late shower for public holiday Monday. Back to school Tuesday. Oh, gee whiz, how weather 2 weeks ago. We're looking at a possible storm for Tuesday, 11 to 28. Possible showers for Wednesday, 11 to 25. Mostly sunny for Thursday, 9 to 24. We're looking at Friday, mostly sunny, 7 to 29. And next Saturday at this stage, 8 to 29 with rainy conditions. As we are speaking, it is spot on 11 in Stanthorpe. We're sitting on 13 now here in Warwick. Kingaroy's on 12. Dalby's on 13. Toowoomba's on 14. And down the hill in Gatton, they're sitting on 13 degrees. You're up to date with the weather.
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We're all over the place here this morning, aren't we? The weather report from Alaska and a Jamaican version of Morning of My Life from John Holt, isn't it great? Juice Newton, Angel of the Morning. And don't forget those people who live south of the border. If you haven't done so already, please put your clocks forward 1 hour. So it's 6:20 here at Forest TV. That's 7:20 if you're south of the border. Now, tomorrow, being the 5th of October, it's Joshy's birthday. Unfortunately, he won't be with us. I don't know how old he's going to be when he comes back, because as they're 18 hours behind us, he has his birthday with us on the 5th, which is only the 4th, and on our 6th, which is their 5th, he has another one. So anyway, here, this is for you, mate. Happy birthday from me, Mum, Sam, and all the family.

Hey, what's going on? Salon there with Goo Wackadoo Wackaday. It's the end of the Sunday Bricky Show. Good morning, everyone. Trust you've had a great week. The weather forecast does seem a bit more promising for a bit more rain this coming week, but I'm going to wait until there's mud and puddles outside before I really accept it. Let's get back to the best mix of sounds right here on the Downs. And don't forget, after virtually every weather break, we will be having a rain weather song.

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0: Bliss White there, Hooked on a Feeling. And also we had If I David's words are not enough. It brings the time to 27 to 7 here in Forrester P. That's 27 to 8 if you're south of the border. It's time for a quick one of these.
1: We'll make it sweet, we'll make it short. Now here for you is the weather report.
0: And the forecast for us today here in Warwick and the Granite Belt areas is a mostly sunny one. Winds be north-northeasterly, 15 to 25 kilometres an hour. They'll be around most of the day today. It's currently 13 degrees at the Hermitage. It feels like it's 13 out there though. 80% humidity, no breeze to speak of, and the pressure sitting at 1,022. Outside the studio here in Vic Park, we're up to 14.5 degrees. 85% humidity and the pressure sitting at 1,026. The forecast for us today, we're looking at a mostly sunny one. 30 is going to be a hot high. 10 overnight, 27 with tomorrow, with a late shower on Monday, being public holiday Monday. As we are speaking, it is spot on 12 degrees in Stanthorpe, 13 here in Warwick. Kingaroy's on 12, Dalby's on 14. Toowoomba's on 14 and down the hill in Gatton, they're on 13 degrees. You're up to date with the weather.

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What's it called there? Don't be so reckless. You tuned to the Sunday Bricky Show. Morning, everyone. It's just got a quarter to seven here on Forest B. That's a quarter to eight if you're south of the border. Let's get back to the best mix of sounds right here on the Downs.

John Holt there. That's a great cover with a Caribbean twist to the Lobo song, I'd Love You to Want Me. To get us through to the top of the hour on the next Air National News and Sport, we're going to hear from Chicago, baby, what a big surprise, Dan Fogelberg. Make Love Stay with a bit of a history from the song and a bit of music from Earl Klug with Doc. Yeah, there's the curse has come back to us, so we can do that now.

Make Love Stay was based on a book written by Tom Robbins called Still Life with Woodpecker. It was wonderful. His precept was the most difficult concept that man in the late 20th century has to really wrestle with is how to make love stay. I loved that idea. I just thought that was a great philosophical moment, so I just wrote some music basically to his ideas.

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1: And the forecast for us today here in Warwick and the Granite Belt area, mostly sunny. Winds will be north-northeasterly throughout the day with differing speeds. And it's normally this time of the weather, I say, around the ridges. Thanks, Josh.
2: Good morning, everyone in Warwick. This is Josh coming to you pre-recorded live from Anchorage, Alaska, here to do Rose City FM's first ever international weather report. Brisbane is going to be cloudy, clouds clearing of 27, Gundawindi possible cloudy of 23, Stanthorpe partly cloudy of 27, Toowoomba is going to be mostly sunny of 29, the Sunshine Coast partly cloudy of 25, Gold Coast partly cloudy of 26, Lismore is going to be sunny, mostly sunny of 30, Glenelg partly cloudy of 25. Here in Anchorage, we're expecting rain with possibility of snow with 7 degrees. Up until Kettner is going to be sunny with 9 degrees. Fairbanks is going to be mostly sunny with 4. And at the Arctic Circle, they're expecting cool with 4 degrees. This is Josh with the weather.
1: Yeah, thanks for that, mate. Currently at the Hermitage, it's 14 degrees. It feels like it's 12 and a half out there, though. 79% humidity. They've got a south-southwesterly out there coming through between 7 and 11 kilometres an hour, and the pressure there is 1,022. Outside the studio here in Vic Park, we're up to 17 degrees. There's an easterly outside coming through between 3 and 4 kilometres an hour, 76% humidity, and the pressure sitting 1,026. The week-long outlook, we're looking at mostly sunny one today. 30 will be a hot high. 10 overnight, 27 tomorrow with a late shower. That's public holiday Monday. Tuesday, back to school Monday. Gee whiz, where did the last 2 weeks go? 11 to 28 with a possible thunderstorm for Tuesday. Possible showers for Wednesday, 11 to 25. Mostly sunny for Thursday, 9 to 24. Mostly sunny for Friday, 7 to 29. And we're expecting a rainy start to the weekend. Next weekend, Saturday, rain, 8 to 29 degrees. As we are speaking, it is 14 in Stanthorpe. We're sitting on 14 now, also in Warwick. Dalby's on 16, Kingaroy's on 14, Toowoomba's on 14, and down to Hill and Gatton, they're up to 17 degrees. You're up to date with the weather.
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It's Sunday, the 4th of October, 2026. Aries, you might need to step on a few toes in order to get the job done. Taurus, there's no need to be hypersensitive over a comment you hear. Gemini, seek advice from a trusted friend to help get that project off the ground. Cancer, use your calming influence to cut any tension in the air. Leo, you may feel close to losing your temper with a family member. Virgo, situations at home could all fall in a heap if not attended to. Libra, don't act on your hunches, seek another option. Scorpio, good news, things start to turn around for you financially. Sagittarius, if a romantic relationship is still not working, be open and honest. Capricorn, an off-the-cuff comment you hear is likely to provide a flash of inspiration. Aquarius, don't be dissuaded from following your own path to success. Pisces, you might win the game of one-upmanship, but it will come at a cost. And that's today's horoscope.

Juice Newton, Lay Back in the Arms of Someone, and our After Weather song for that bracket was Thunder Rolls from Garth Brooks. Brings the time to 18 after 7 here in 4SDB. That's 18 after 8 if you're south of the border. Now, on this day in history, being the 4th of October, the first Merino sheep landed in Australia on this day in 1797. Talking about landing and flights, Orville Wright became the first person to fly an aircraft for more than 33 minutes. That's in 1905. He flew for 33 minutes and 17 seconds. The next day, his brother Wilbur flew for about 39 minutes. After these flights of 1905, the brothers would not fly again until 1908. And keeping the flying theme going, ANSET ANA was formed by the takeover of Australian National Airlines by the ANSET Transport Industries Group in 1957. And we know what happened when they sold it to another airline some quite a few years later. Let's get back to the best mix of sounds right here on the Downs.

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0: The Monkees kicked us off there with Pleasant Valley Sunday, Leo Say, One Main Man, and All the Notes, Just a Rich Girl. Brings the time to, let's call it 7:30 here in Forest EB. That's 8:30 if you're south of the border. Time for a quick one of these.
1: We'll make it sweet, we'll make it short. Now here for you is the weather report.
0: 16 degrees at the Hermitage at the moment. It feels like it's 16 out there too. 73% humidity. There's no breeze to speak of. And the pressure's sitting at 1,022. Outside the studio here in Vic Park, we're up to 18.5 degrees. There's a north-northwesterly coming through between 3 and 4 kilometres an hour. 70% humidity and the pressure sitting at 1,026. We're looking at a mostly sunny day today. 30 will be a hot high. 10 overnight, 27 for tomorrow Monday with a late shower. Now, currently that late shower is supposed to be coming through around lunchtime, but a bit more serious rain around 7:30, 8 o'clock tomorrow night. They're all expecting a bit of a wet Tuesday as well. As we're speaking, it is 15 degrees in Stanthorpe, 16 here now in Warwick. Dalby's on 17, Kingaroy's on 15, Toowoomba's on 14, and down the hill in Gatton, they're up to 18 degrees. You're up to date with the weather.

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0: Maybe we go for a double barrel that time. We've got Frankie C. Valli and the Four Seasons. And Raindrops Keep Falling Off My Head from John Denver After Weather. Brown bracket this time. We do need some rain, don't we? They are forecasting it later this week, but we just have to wait and see how much falls actually on top of us. Coming up, you're going to hear from Tracy Costa. She does a great version of a poem. Then if they put all poetry to music like this, I'm sure poetry would be a whole lot easier to remember. She's doing a great rendition of Clancy of the Overflow.
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Tracy Costner, Clancy of the Overflow. It's time, that time of the day, isn't it? It's 2UP time. 2UP live on the radio right here on 4SDB. We're going to, with England Dan and John Ford Coley today. England Dan and John Ford Coley, they started in the 70s. England Dan is known as Dan Seals. Native Texans. They were best known for their 1976 single, I Really Love to See You Tonight, and a number two hit on Billboard 100. We're going with that one, and also we're going to go with It's Sad to Belong. So it's England Dan, John Ford Coley, 2UP today, I'd Really Love to See You Tonight, and It's Sad to Belong.

At 2 Up for Sunday, 2 from England Dan and John Ford Coley. It's Sad to Belong, and I'd really love to see you tonight. To get us through the top of the hour on the next air, national news and sport, we're going to have the Northern Exposure theme now. As I said, as you know, Josh is travelling around at the moment. Northern Exposure was a fictional TV show set in the town of Sisley, Alaska. Unfortunately, most of the scene was taken from a town called Roslyn, which is in Washington. Josh visited the town, and the K-Bear radio station, which is a community-run radio station during the show, is still operational. And the house Dr. Fleischman's surgery is also there, and you can actually see the name still printed on the glass. So we go into the Northern Exposure theme. We've got REO, Speedway, going to keep on loving you. But first up, we've got the Pet Shop Boys. Now, Chris Lowe is blowing out 67 candles today. He was born in Blackpool, England. England musician, one half of the Pet Shop Boys. He played the instruments and Neil Tennant provided the vocals. So happy birthday to you, Chris. And here's the Pet Shop Boys to kiss off. But they're not doing one of theirs. They're actually doing a great cover this morning.

0: And the forecast for us today here in Warwick and the Granite Bud areas is mostly sunny. Winds should be north-northeasty most of the day, just at varying speeds. Over to you. Thanks, Josh.
1: Good morning, everyone in Warwick. This is Josh coming to you pre-recorded live from Anchorage, Alaska, here to do Rose City FM's first ever international weather report. Brisbane is going to be cloudy, clouds clearing of 27, Gundawindi possible cloudy of 23, Stanthorpe partly cloudy of 27, Toowoomba is going to be mostly sunny of 29, the Sunshine Coast partly cloudy of 25, Gold Coast partly cloudy of 26, Lismore is going to be sunny, mostly sunny of 30, Glen Innes partly cloudy of 25. Here in Anchorage, we're expecting rain with possibility of snow with 7 degrees. Up until Ketna is going to be sunny with 9 degrees. Fairbanks is going to be mostly sunny with 4. And at the Arctic Circle, they're expecting cool with 4 degrees. This is Josh with the weather.
0: Yeah, thanks for that, Josh. And Josh drives up to Ketna tomorrow, then on to the Arctic Circle before he flies home next Sunday afternoon. With that in mind, though, it's 19 degrees at the Hermitage. It feels like it's 19 too. They've got an easterly out there coming through between 6 and 14 kilometres an hour. 64% humidity and the pressure sitting at 1,022. Outside the studio here in Vic Park, we're up to, say, to 21 degrees. There's a south-southeasterly coming through between 3 and 4 kilometres an hour. 63% humidity and the pressure's sitting at 1,026. The forecast for the week, we're looking at a mostly sunny one today. 30 will be our hot high. 10 overnight, 27 for tomorrow, Monday, public holiday with a late shower. Back to school Tuesday, we're looking at 11 to 28 with a possible thunderstorm. Wednesday, possible shower, 11 to 25. Mostly sunny for Thursday, bit of a cool start to the morning though, 9 to 24. Friday's even cooler, 7 to 29 with mostly sunny conditions. And looks like a wet weekend coming up at this stage. 8 to 29 Saturday and 13 to 29 for next Sunday. While we're speaking, it is spot on 15 in Stanthorpe. We're on 19 here, as we said. Kingaroy's on 17, 8 Dalby's on 18, 16 in Toowoomba, and down the hill in Gatton, they're on 22 degrees. You're up to date with the weather.
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Charlene there. What has never been to me and Travis. Travis, what does it always rain on me? It brings the time to 17 after 80 on 4SDB, 17 after 9 if you're south of the border. Now, apparently there's a little game of football going on today called the Rugby League Grand Final. The Sydney Roosters take on the Newcastle Knights. Yeah, we know who the Sydney Roosters beat last Friday to get into the Grand Final. Still a bit dirty on that, but that was a great game though. And the Newcastle Knights took on Penrith and knocked them off, and they finished the last half with only 12 men due to that unfortunate incident involving Nathan Cleary. With that in mind, though, who are we going to go for? We don't know. I go for the underdog at all times, so Newcastle Knights are getting my vote for it. But with that in mind, we're going to play the two theme songs, starting with the Sydney Roosters. Then we're going to go for the Newcastle Knights theme song, and we're going to finish it off with the Newcastle song, of course.

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1: In Newcastle, they have very strange
2: mating habits. Newcastle theme song.
1: All the young women
2: play,
1: of Newcastle walk down the main street, which is called Hunter Street, for reasons that will become obvious later on in the song. All the young men of Newcastle drive down Hunter Street in their hot FJ Holdens with chrome-plated grease nipples and double reverse overhead twin-cam door handles.
3: They're sitting eight abreast in the front seat, and they lean out the window and say real cool things to the Sheilas on the footpath, like,
1: G'day. And every now and then, of course, one of the young ladies thinks to herself, ooh, she thinks,

0: Anyway, there was this mob of blokes driving down Hunter Street in the front seat of the hot FJ with chrome-plated grease nipples and twin overhead fox tails. And the coolest of them all, who got to sit near the window, was young Normie. They pulled up outside the Parthenon milk bar, and standing outside the Parthenon was this beautiful-looking Sheila.
1: Oh! Oh!
0: Said young Normie, who'd come top in his class in English.
1: Oh, he said.
0: So he leaned out the window and he said real suave, like he said, G'day. This 9-foot-tall Hell's Angel came out of the Parthenon milk bar, looked at Norm and said, oh, what are you? Norm said, what are you? Bloke on the footpath said, you want to go, do you, mate, eh? Norm said, yeah, you want to go, mate. Bloke on the footpath said, yeah, I'll have a go. Norm said, do you know who you're picking? The bloke on the footpath said, nah, who am I picking? Norm said, you find out, mate. And all of a sudden there was a break in the traffic. And as any young Newcastle lad knows, when you're getting monstered by a 9-foot-tall Hell's Angel, and there's a break in the traffic,

No, just can't get the Newcastle theme song to play, which is a bit unfortunate because let's hope they do. 25 years since they've been in the final, so it's a bet though if they have a chance to win, isn't it? Let's keep going with the best mix of sounds right here on the Downs. It's so called 23 after 8 here, 23 after 9 if you're south of the border.

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is the King. Elvis Presley, I Can't Help Falling in Love with You. Dinah Crass with Thou Boy, and Player kicked us off with Baby Come Back. It's 25 to 9 here in 4SDB. That's 25 to 9 if you're south of the border. It's term four starts on Tuesday. Doesn't seem that long ago that we're having the first show for 2026. And here we are, beginning of term four for people. It's a strange term. Some people have 7-week terms, some have 8, some have 9, and some have 10. I'm lucky, I'm down to 9 weeks until I'm on holidays again. But our year 12 students, they finish in 7 weeks' time. That's after 13 years of education. Haven't got my head around that one yet. You're finishing year 12 and having 13 years of education. But our thoughts and wishes go out to them all as they start to do their final exams and get ready for the future, whatever may bring them. With that in mind, we've got a special song going out, and I will be playing this song a few times over the next 7 weeks or so. It's by a group called Vitamin C. It's called the Graduation Song, or Friends Forever.

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Yes, heavy in the sounds. That's a kind of hush. Said Vitamin C, the graduation song as well. Well, that brings us to the close for another Sunday morning. I'll be back again next Sunday doing a solo, and Josh will certainly join in with his weather report from wherever he may be next Sunday. Things will be heading close to the Arctic Circle. He is doing a coach trip up there to see the Northern Lights, which will be very, very special. As we said throughout the show, it's back to school Tuesday, which means the reduced zones around school zones will be in place from Tuesday morning. So please keep a big balloon on that right foot as you're going through schools. Just normally those schools times, but all times as well. And a big g'day to all of our wonderful crossing guards who are there on the coldest of winter mornings, the hottest and stormiest of summer afternoons. Key there to keep the young ones and the older ones safe. And a big hello to all of our school bus drivers as well. To get us through the top of the hour on the next air, national news and sport. And I think, I'm not sure who will be in after this 9 o'clock news, but someone will be here as well. We can hear from Air Supply, Lost in Love, Bread, Everything I Own, and the alternative version of Waltzing Matilda. Until next time we meet, please be safe.

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0: that was fun.
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0: 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Call Prolec today, 0412 166 842. Sponsor, Prolec, license number 91917. 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